0: You know what I was thinking? I really don't think that the animal cracker qualifies as a cracker. Well, because it's sweet, which to me suggests cookie, and, you know, me putting cheese on something is sort of the defining characteristic of what makes a cracker a cracker.
1: Baby, you have such sweet
0: philodome. I got like little animal cracker Discovery Channel thing.
2: Watch the gazelle as he grazes through the open plains. Now look, as the cheetah approaches, watch as he stalks his prey. Now the gazelle's a little spooked, and he could head north to the mountainous peaks above. Could go south.
3: Gazelle now faces man's most perilous question. North. Sun. Way down. Tune in next week.
1: Baby? Do you think it's possible that anyone else in the world is doing this very same thing at this very same moment?
0: So. Otherwise, what the hell are we trying to say?